0: any longer.
1: Come hear the song.
2: Emilio!
1: Come on, come hear the song.
2: What is this?
1: That is a yarmulke.
2: What? I know what a yarmulke is, Emilio. I recall wearing one to my bar mitzvah.
1: Okay, okay, good. Well, that's exactly where I'm taking you.
2: You're taking me to Ronkonkoma in 1961?
1: No, no. We're playing at a bar mitzvah. Come hear the song.
2: Okay, let me think about it. No!

0: Bill.
1: What?
0: Is that guacamole on your face?
1: No.
0: It needs cilantro. Mm.
1: It's avocado, the vitamin E from the pit of the... What do you want?
0: I want you to come here this summer.
1: Why? Where are you playing tonight? An Italian wedding?
0: No. Okay, yes.
1: Oh, come on.

0: Phil, you know I'm not gonna leave you alone.
1: Emilio, for the last time, I'm telling you that it'll...
0: Oh my God, what's making that sound?
1: That's my wife.
2: Wow.
1: Yeah.
0: We're playing at a Shriners convention.
1: You gotta be kidding me.
0: In Las Vegas.
1: Don't get

0: I want to push Gloria out front.
1: She is out front.
0: No. Gloria Estefan and the Miami Sound Machine. I'm going to talk to Warren.
1: I'll talk to him, not you.
0: Why not me?
1: Because when he says no, you're just going to lose your temper.
0: Why would he say no?
1: Why? Because he's going to say we already have a brand, the Miami Sound Machine. He's going to say the female fronts don't work.
0: I say young boys want her, young girls want to be her. With her out front, we could take this band to places the Sound Machine could never dream of. And if you take your head out of your ass, you realize that she is the brain. No offense.
1: So I'll talk to Warren?
0: Yeah, good idea.
2: Il prend cet homme pour moi, c'est peu.

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0: It's the physicists!
1: The physicists!
0: Their experiment has gone wrong!
1: They've opened a time vortex in the yard!
2: They've opened a vortex.
0: A vortex!
2: A vortex of justice?
0: No, a vortex of time!
2: Fairness, wait!
0: Professor Rawls, leave me alone!
2: Fairness!
1: Professor Rawls, she's fallen into the vortex!
0: Should I call 911?
2: No, I'll go in and save her. And I'll meet the great philosophers while I'm there.

0: I got here as soon as I could. Tell me exactly what the cop said.
1: It was all about the frame hinges being rare, how only 3 people in the state have them. The cops traced them through my optometrist. They're picking me up to identify them.
0: I'll tell you precisely what to say when they stare you down with their big, pasty faces.

0: trying to think.
1: I'm trying to think.
0: They want the details.
1: You want the details.
0: She wore something pink.
1: She wore something pink and had painted nails.
0: That's good. You're trying to think.
1: Trying to think.
0: Trying to think.
1: Trying to think. They'll want to know about the girl.
0: Okay, okay. Let me think.

0: I'm trying to think.
1: Keep trying to think, and don't act like you're holding something back. You don't have anything to hide. You're not gonna crack. Now, the most important part. The cop will probably say, were you alone with the girl?
0: She and I.
1: You're not one.

0: keep trying to think.
1: I remember the night.
0: Keep trying to think.
1: Don't remember her name.
0: Keep trying to think.
1: No, we were alone.
0: Keep trying to think.
1: Keep trying to think. Are you sure that I can do this?
0: Yes. Remember Nietzsche. You're superior to them all.
1: I wish you could be there with me.
0: I can't be connected to it. You'll be okay, babe. You'll convince them. And meet me at Jackson Park when you're through.
1: I remember the night. Don't remember her name. No, we were alone. I'm trying to think. I'm trying to think.
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0: Them streets down there, they suck the life right out of my old man. 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
1: But everyone wants to come to New York.
0: You keep your small life in a big city. Give me a big life in a small town. 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To a little town out west that's spanking new. 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
1: What are we gonna do? I might never see you again.
0: Don't worry. I got it all worked out. Well, nearly all anyway. Let's run away together.
1: Are you serious? You are serious. All right, where to?
0: Meet me at the station in an hour.

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Dad, it's been forever since I heard from you. 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

0: 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All right. 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
1: Oh, hey, Mayor, you coming?
2: Yeah. 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
1: You got it.
2: Alone at last, Trinity. 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
1: Well, it's intriguing, but to go would cost me greatly. 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
0: Fair enough, you'd want a piece of all the action. 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
1: Shaw, you were wonderful this morning.
2: Really?
1: Yes. You reminded me of how much I've missed you. 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
0: Of course we are.
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1: There's a grief that can't be spoken. 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
1: Well, you have to learn.
3: Because now it's up to you.

0: time is of the essence, so I need your acquiescence if we're going to save this fellow from the grave. Let me finish. Time is of the essence. We have minutes, maybe less, since, as you see, there's not much left of him to save. Yes, indeed, he hasn't got an awful lot of light left in his eyes. But if, in fact, we quickly act, we might stop his demise. So, guys, time is of the essence, or he dies! Moving on then, time is of the essence. See, his natural effervescence is succumbing to the shadow of disease. What I mean is, time is of the essence. Take a whiff of that putrescence. I'm detecting notes of dill, and is that cheese? Either way, I give him half an hour, that's my educated guess. Well, 20 minutes tops, it's called a 10, the man's a mess. So yes, time is of the essence, wait, unless. No, it's of the essence, but perhaps we ought to pause right here to say a silent mass.
1: Go ahead and savor it, we might as well, alas.
0: Oh, wait, I have some gas. Shh, let me finish. Time is of the essence. If you've got antidepressants, take them now. Your friend is on the verge of death. Let's rephrase it. Time is of the essence. And there's not much point in rhyming now, because frankly, he's about to bite the
1: crescent.
0: Excellent. We've done all that we could for him, but look how much he bled. We still might do some good for him if we don't let it spread. I said, time is of the essence. Keep your head. Time is of the essence, or he's dead.
2: Dead. Dead.
1: Not dead?
0: Is he?
1: Shh. Time is of the essence, or he's... Sorry, if only he'd gotten here sooner.
3: Hey, old friend, what do you say? Old friend, make it okay. Old friend, give...

0: 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You know, the three of us.
1: And you, come on. Mary, we are not the three of us anymore. Now we are one and one and one.

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0: Then they want their fucking

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0: Thanks a million for making the magic you do. 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I'll see you later.
1: Feed me.
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1: Feed me.
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1: Must be blood.
2: Tui, that's disgusting.
1: Must be fresh.
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1: Feed me.
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1: Feed me.
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1: Feed me.
2: Where am I supposed to get it?
1: Feed me, Seymour. 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
1: Sure you do.
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0: Hals and Rembrandt. 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
1: Go on.
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0: Now, I know when some of you think small towns, you think gun-toting, rusted truck hayseeds who think liberal is how you pour your whiskey and fluid belongs in your gas tank. 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
0: Filled with people no different than you or me. Well, more you.
1: Proud, simple people who more than anything loved their corn.
0: They say it came from Mexico some 7,000 years ago.
1: Somewhere between right now and dinosaurs roar.

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0: Because of that, no one had ever left or come to Cobb County.
1: Oh, they knew of the outside world. 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
1: Why? Claudia was nothing to you. Why, Armand?
2: For this moment. For this beautiful moment. What taste is this upon my lips? A taste so sweet, what can it be? What is this scent upon the air that fills my lungs and comforts me and whispers low,

0: vengeance that at last is mine. 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
1: You never meant to help me, did you?
0: You who destroyed all of it? You who took everything? What made you think I would help you? If you'll allow me to recall how my requests were swept aside, at every instance I beseeched you, I was

0: What's this?
1: You came back.
0: Forgot my hat.
1: Yes, I was about to bring you that. Sheriff, tell me, did I fancy this, or last night did you, well, attempt to kiss me?
0: Kiss you? What a thought!
1: Is that a no?
0: It was dark. I may have stumbled, so I pressed against you. Is that what you recall?
1: Ah, that must be what happened after all.
0: You didn't want me kissing you, I guess.
1: Of course not.
0: So we're fine then.
1: Perfect, yes.

0: You see, we mustn't be sorry about anything.
1: I'm not. In fact, I shouldn't be surprised if I'll be less lonely now than I was before you came. I think real loneliness is not being in love in vain, but not being in love at all.
0: But it'll fade in time.
1: No, it wouldn't do that.

0: me, is the end of our day.
1: 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Well, goodbye.
0: Goodbye, Tommy. 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

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We're done? I thought the bad guy was supposed to get it in the end. Or maybe I was supposed to see the light and make everything okay. You want a happy ending? Pick up a fairy tale.

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But I know a thing or two about make-believing. Some say it's magical, some self-deceiving. 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
0: I'm a hectic mess,
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0: 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Are you ready? 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When I say heave, you say ho. 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
1: ho,
0: heave,
1: ho.
0: When I say hi, you say low.
2: Hi,
1: low,
2: hi,
1: low.
3: It's not enough, Alice. 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
0: All hands on deck, my lover.
4: All right.
0: Together, we can pull the fishing net down and save that whale.

Welcome to our first and last reunion. It is 1971, and though I have aged in 30 years, let me assure you, I am still Dmitri Weissman. Every year between the great wars, I produced The Follies in this theater. Since then, this house has been home to ballet, movies, blue movies, and now, in a final burst of glory, it's to be a parking lot. Before it goes, I felt the urge to see you all one last time, a final chance to glamorize the old days, stumble through a song or two, and lie about ourselves a little. There's music, food and drink, and the inevitable Roscoe. Here, as always, to bring on the Weissman girls. So, take one last look. 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Ladies, take your places. Maestro, if you please.

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0: tambourine number. 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This is good too. Ready? Ready? 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

0: really remarkable thing is that people, they do. 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Audrey, too, drives him nuts. What a blessing this wonderful plan should exist. And you're raking the books for me hand over fist.
1: Well, how'd I do?
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0: You can't protect me by keeping me in a box. It's a way to live, sure, but just living is not enough. One must have sunshine and freedom.
1: But you don't understand. I worry so much.
2: What would happen? Why don't we imagine?
1: Okay.
2: We could dance.
3: Are you sure?
2: Just you and me.
3: I'm nervous.
2: We could

0: But you're not alone, Arthur. Haven't you noticed? I've been with you all the time. Who gave you the sword? Who made you king? Who helped you find a quest? Sure, I've been off stage for far too long. But we had that great lounge number in Act One. And oh, we do scat great together. No, I'm no patsy. But I'm here to help you. And I always have been.
1: And you really want me?
0: More than

0: Hey, did you see this? Julian Marsh is doing a show!
1: It's in Variety! Julian Marsh is doing a show!
2: Jobs!
3: We're gonna work again!
1: Get out your tap shoes, Francis!
2: Julian Marsh is doing a show!
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1: You beat the odds and made it to Union Square, Warriors. And you slipped the noose when those cute boy busies didn't want to get any blood on their cardigans. But will you make it through the maze of Union Square? So many levels and angles, trains, colors, letters and numbers, platforms moving in and out like lost robots. Trying to get home? It's a labyrinth. Can you crack the code? Or will it crack you?

hospitals and barracks, right under their noses, right under their feet. Everything we need, banks, prisons and schools. We'll send scouting parties to collect books and stuff, and men like you will teach the kids, not poems and rubbish, science, so we can get everything working. We'll build villages and towns and we'll play each other at cricket. Listen, maybe one day we'll capture a fighting machine, eh? Learn how to make them ourselves and then... wallop!

0: Listen. My name is Sally Bowles. And I'm not just one of the girls at the cabaret. I am featured at the Kit Kat Club. A spot all my own. Lots of people in Berlin come especially to see me. I have a following. It's just that I'm waiting for the right people, that's all. I am a strange and extraordinary person. I mean, people like Max Reinhardt. Or a producer from Ufa might just wander in one night. I mean, you never know.
1: Oh, darling, don't be ridiculous. Of course I know I'm talented. And I could be working in much posher places. Then it's like you've already been discovered. See, if they find me here, I'll really be special. Oh, darling, don't you understand? The sense of discovery is much greater in a dump. I mean, my God, look what happened to Marlene Dietrich. They found her right down the street in that awful place. And all she did was sit on a barrel. I can move. And I can sing. So you see, Brian, darling, I couldn't possibly leave Berlin right now. Besides, all this Nazi baloney won't come to one damn thing anyway. It'll all blow over. But you go ahead. I mean, if you're afraid, Bri, go ahead, run back to England. Not me. I'm staying right here. Because it's exciting, and it's special, and it's divinely decadent. Excuse me, darling, do you have a cigarette? I'm desperate. Oh, Fabelhoff. Fabelhoff. No use permitting some prophet of doom to wipe every... What? What are you talking about?

What did I tell you? You never know. You never know. Okay. Watch this.

0: been on calendars, but I've never been on time.
1: Miss Monroe, how does it feel to be called the sexiest woman in the world?
0: Well, I'd much rather be looked over than overlooked.
2: Marilyn, is it true you wear nothing in bed?
0: Of course not. I wear Chanel No. 5.

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1: Everywhere?
0: Well, it's okay, you can just unfreeze it.
1: No, I can't. I don't know how.
0: Sure you can. I know you can!

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1: Three. 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
2: You surprise me.
1: I'm sorry, but I'm fighting for my life. Four and a half. Will you go? Then four.
0: Are you trying to ruin me, lady? I warned you. Get out. That's all. Get out. You too. Get out. 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That's all. Get out.
3: How dare you speak to a lady that way?
0: Ladies do not scream in cafes.

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1: Okay, we're rolling. 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
0: Oh, Glinda. 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Can you help me? 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
2: You think you're lost, but that's not true.

0: 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See how I sheltered you from having to go through this. How could you do this to me?
1: Forgive, Master, won't ever leave again.
0: Now, boy, you see you don't belong with normal men. You are happy when...

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And you don't realize how much you miss it, the whole damn city, until you've been away from it for a while. Like the man says, after New York, every place else is Bridgeport.

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0: 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What a crowd!
1: 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All the creme de la creme.
2: Watching us
0: and
2: watching
0: all our fears
2: them.
0: Are in the past.
1: 6 months
3: of relief,
2: of delight,
1: of Elysian peace.
0: And we can breathe at last.
3: No more ghosts.
0: Here's a health.
1: Here's a toast to a prosperous year.
4: To the new chandelier.
2: And may you see.

0: nach deinem Geschmack.
1: Recruitment is difficult. The governor of Quebec has spoken against our city to promote the glory of his own. Funds are scarce, but I secure a newly decommissioned Navy ship to carry home the few recruits I can muster. It comes cheap, and one can see why. 60 of us set sail across the Atlantic. 5 of us arrive in Quebec. The ship, unbeknownst to me, had not been cleaned properly, having been stricken with the plague. All of my recruits are gone. I take it as a hopeful sign. In Quebec, I barter what few possessions I have to make the trip down the St. Lawrence and back to Ville Marie. Once my passage is secured, I must wait 7 days before we sail. With no means, I stay in cloister with the Ursuline sisters. I look at these women, and though they are here, in Quebec, there is something distinctly French about them. The week passes quietly, yet ever so slowly, then finally is gone.

Be brave, boy, and take your message to the world, Bob Nesta Marley. Take your message to the world. You got so much things to say right now. You got so much things to say. You got so much things to say right now. You got so much things to say.

0: Well then, you want to fall, don't you?
1: What are you?
0: See? She wants it! Hey, look at her! Falling for it! Oh, look, boys, our beloved Marinus has joined us.
2: Let's all kneel before her as she's crying out for more.
0: Still a pristine virgin while a hollow, dirty whore.
3: She sold her soul to Peter for a place upon the throne. And she may have some power, but she sits up there alone.
4: My friends, please, I just need a moment to think.
5: To think? You're still trying to call it thinking?
0: I'll show you where I like to do my thinking.
4: Animals!
1: Don't you touch her! No!
4: Sign Shakespeare. It begins. It's all shit.

0: Once upon a time in the hidden heart of France, a handsome young prince lived in a beautiful castle. Although he had everything his heart desired, the prince was selfish and unkind.
1: Master, it's time.
0: He taxed the village to fill his castle with the most beautiful objects.
1: Oui, maître.
0: And his parties with the most beautiful people.
2: All right, time to get the energy up here. Listen up, everybody. Show's almost over, all right? There's only one thing we got left to do, and that's fight, okay? And we are gonna fight so hard, we're gonna win.

0: All right, everybody. 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I'm gonna need you guys to get up on your feet.
1: Get up.
0: I'm gonna need you to say the words if you know them. We need to get so loud in here that Joe Walker himself hears us backstage and knows that he's going down. All right? So do it. It's the last show. Let's make it count.

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1: Not now, I'm trying to concentrate.
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1: Nope. 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
0: You didn't even send out a resume, did you?
1: I told you, Scar, pharmaceutical companies only want to hire hot young women. And last time I checked, I'm neither young nor a woman. Hot aisle cop to.
0: This isn't a joke. You were a sales rep for 15 years. Doesn't that mean anything?
1: Yeah, it means I picked a dead-end job and have nothing to show for it. I didn't mean nothing. I just mean, you know.

0: someone who looks like her. No. Her little friend, Sebastian, will choose as every prince before him has. He'll choose beauty. Life is so unfair.
1: I'll show you unfair.

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My dear, I'll write at once to the wizard. Tell him of you in advance. With a talent like yours, dear, there is a definite chance if you were.

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Have I actually understood this weird quirk I've tried to suppress or hide?

0: Mr. McAllister, are you duty-bound to carry out any legal missions I may give you, regardless of what my father or anyone else may say?
1: As legal counsel of the Foundation, I am.
0: Good. Then get this down. I, Elliot Rosewater, legally acknowledge every child in Rosewater County said to be mine as mine. And I, Elliot Rosewater, send them all to college, cautioning them that taking's okay, but giving is divine. I, Elliot Rosewater, legally adopt sons of the lonely, sons of the homely,

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3: 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Go tell the one so commonplace, their dreams are sad and small.

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1: She's a wreck. 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
0: Well, Heidi's no prude.
1: Sure, when you're dating someone who's old enough to be your father, it's not just heartbreaking when he cheats on you, it's embarrassing. Well, I heard she's already met someone new.
2: Shut up.
1: His name is Yvonne. He's a big-name Hollywood producer. Well, he produced Starsky and Hutch, but still.
0: Sounds like he's really in with the it crowd.
1: That

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0: You have no escape. 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
4: 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Hundreds of rats!
5: 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Toads filling the roads, leading towards Toad Hall.

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Am I ready yet? Now that I've kissed her, she'll know my true feelings. 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But how has this milkmaid, a daughter of nature, captured my heart? 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
1: 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How was your day?
0: Well, the farmer's market had these incredible acorn squash.
1: I thought I knew what I signed up for. It's fashion now.

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1: You are?
0: I was right. I'm not the girl for the job.
2: The girl for the job.
1: Here, call right now. I'm making tacos.
0: Yeah, I'm gonna call right now.
1: Yeah, and tomorrow you'll get another job. One where you actually get to write something.
0: Totally!

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1: Why did you disobey me?
0: That's not an answer.
1: Bear your own children. Answer for yourselves.
2: We will.
3: Sweat!
1: To make your daily bread.
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1: While thorns and thistles mock

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0: Let's make a price.

It's 1665, and V. Marie is perfumed with a distinct odor. Stale tobacco, dry beer, and just a soupçon of flatulence. Men. A ship docks in the harbor that sends the now 200 women of our city running down to greet it, led by de Maisonneuve, who makes sensuous S's over his head with a crimson strip of fabric I did not know he possessed. A royal battalion of soldiers has arrived to rid us of the Iroquois by penetrating their ranks. I fear that's not all they're looking to penetrate. The women of our congregation are given a private room in the fort. The soldiers sleep next door. Now, I am not so unsophisticated as not to know what to anticipate. I barricade the door with everything I can find and sleep against it on a sack of flour, fully dressed. Banging on the door, a soldier yells, "Mon pays, ouvrez-nous votre porte!" My countrywoman, let us through your door. The play on words is despicable, yet oddly well-crafted. A group of them push through the door. I hold up my crucifix, yelling, "My body is the body of Christ. If you lay on me, you lay on him." That scares them away. It's clear we need a bigger church. Tall enough to cast a shadow over the city, reminding all that V. Marie is a religious community, a place.

0: for women are not only free, but safe. 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
1: From the day he was born,

0: What a girl
1: makes you cry.
0: And I did.
1: Whoa,
0: whoa, whoa. What a guy
1: makes you cry.
0: And I did.
1: Hey, hey, hey.
0: What a guy
1: makes you cry.
0: And I did.
2: Yeah, yeah, yeah.
0: What a gah-ha-ha
1: makes you cry.
0: Und

0: Annie, have you ever loved anybody?
1: Somebody who loved me back?
0: Yeah.
1: Then I ain't. But I heard tell about it.

0: Thanks for the vote of confidence, Mother. Right on schedule.
1: I'm not trying to discourage you, dear. I just care. It's my role.
0: Oh, spare me your insipid maternal love and affection.

0: in Brocken, joy would overflow. 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
1: Bleib, du bist so schön.
0: Every single day in Brocken, art was holding sway in Brocken. Writers that you met here couldn't wait to get here. Brahms wrote a quartet here

My body's here and my mind is present. The beating of my heart is loud as it is incessant. I want to address it, but I still got a long way to go. I'm so young. What the hell do I know? I know we grow with the mentality that our reality is governed by money, and somehow that's running our whole mortality. We're tightly bound and refuse to get behind it. We act like we don't mind it, but the fact is we're too blind to see it. We keep waiting for the stars to align, for the perfect time to try the perfect beat and rhyme. When deep inside, we strive to live life, and yet the money's got us too scared to try. Why? See, I grew up with my head in the clouds and no force on the planet that could bring that down. So when a storm tore the sky and swore that I should stop it, I said, hell nah, man, I'ma top it. And it was the music that got me through, and I'm cruising, and I don't care about the bruises I got or how much I'm losing. The point of this is I'm choosing to be here now. I'm a fuse that's attached to a bomb that could go off at any moment, kaplow. I'm a fluid, I find a crevice, go through it. Every obstacle, I say screw it, and the odds can go kiss my gluteus maximus. Who is gonna have the courage to do this if we can believe it? We're stupid, in reality, we're just human. Here's a piece of me, I can prove it. I could stop right now, go back to my hometown, relax and slow down. I see people glaring and staring throughout the mass crowd, and I have the urge to give up and to sit my ass down. But I want to survive till the last round, make it pass now and pass down the idea that even the class clown might become the world's best comedian. And we should all strive to be the outlier, not just the median. And everybody's looking for the secret ingredient. Well, there is none. It's hard and it's tough and it's tedious, but that's what I stand for. If you have a dream, believe in it, and don't become too greedy for the green because it's convenient. I'm preaching dreams, shooting darts in the dark, because the hardest part is getting the artist in you to start to follow your heart. And now that I'm on a roll, my gut says, get off the stage, man, go. But I resist and I refuse and I persist and I pursue. And I'm scouring my brain for any words that I can use. Cause life is like a freestyle, man. You know it's true. You figure it out as you go and slowly get into the groove. You can do something beautiful and meaningful too. You can open up your heart and let the feelings come through. Write a freaking musical if you got something to prove. But the most important thing is that you keep doing you. My body's here and my mind is present. I've got a long way to go, but I've learned one lesson. Every heart holds a melody. It'll tell you where to steer, but only if you listen. So what do you hear?